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7: Showers tonight, cloudy tomorrow, the low around the freezing mark. Tomorrow's high 10. Showers beginning Friday night are expected to keep showering us into next week. The overnight low 1, the high Saturday 16.
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6: Showers tonight, cloudy tomorrow, the low around the freezing mark. Tomorrow is high 10. Showers beginning Friday night are expected to keep showering us into next week. The overnight low 1, the high Saturday 16.
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4: Showers tonight, cloudy tomorrow, the low around the freezing mark. Tomorrow is high 10. Showers beginning Friday night are expected to keep showering us into next week. The overnight low 1, the high Saturday 16.
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7: Showers tonight, cloudy tomorrow, the low around the freezing mark. Tomorrow's high 10. Showers beginning Friday night are expected to keep showering us into next week. The overnight low 1, the high Saturday 16.
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8: Showers tonight, cloudy tomorrow, the low around the freezing mark. Tomorrow is high 10. Showers beginning Friday night are expected to keep showering us into next week. The overnight low 1, the high Saturday 16.
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0: 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You might be Timmins country if you've ever played the game Puddle or Pothole while driving down Algonquin.
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4: Showers tonight, cloudy tomorrow, the low around the freezing mark. Tomorrow's high 10. Showers beginning Friday night are expected to keep showering us into next week. The overnight low 1, the high Saturday 16.
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I'm giving up on love. 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

0: 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Timmins. The road to recovery should not include Highway 101. That's why the WSIB now has 14 healthcare partners right here in Timmins to help people hurt at work. It's another way the WSIB is here to help.
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5: Showers tonight, cloudy tomorrow, the low around the freezing mark. Tomorrow is high 10. Showers beginning Friday night are expected to keep showering us into next week. The overnight low 1, the high Saturday 16.
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4: Showers tonight, cloudy tomorrow, the low around the freezing mark. Tomorrow is high 10. Showers beginning Friday night are expected to keep showering us into next week. The overnight low 1, the high Saturday 16.
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1: Good morning, I'm Richard Coffin. Yet another operation involving the Timmins Police Service and the OPPs resulted in arrests and drug-related charges. This time, the accused are two women, a 56-year-old and a 29-year-old, both from the city. The investigation began last month and culminated with a search warrant being executed at a home on Balsam Street North yesterday. Among the items seized by police are quantities of suspected fentanyl, crystal meth, Percocet, and codeine. A photo of the property and a list of charges against the two suspects is on MyTimmonsNow.com. With Municipal Election Day just over 2 weeks away, the OPP wants us to remember that election signs are private property and tampering with them is illegal. Dennis J. Puska has more.
2: Ontario Provincial Police Constable Stephanie Bilek reported that there have been occurrences of theft and mischief of election signs in Smooth Rock Falls. She says that anyone who steals or damages election signs may be arrested and or charged with theft or mischief. She adds that if an election sign happens to be obstructing a view of an intersection along the highway, the owner of the sign may be called in to have its location changed. Dennis J. Puska, Country 93.1 News.
1: Police across Canada are taking part in a national awareness campaign this Thanksgiving long weekend. Operation Impact runs today through Monday, with enforcement efforts focused on impaired, aggressive, and distracted driving, along with seatbelt usage. Police say data from Stats Canada shows 123,000 criminal code traffic offenses last year, including more than 67,000 alcohol and drug-impaired driving offenses, while hundreds of collisions causing injuries were impaired-related. They also say dangerous driving contributed to 139 fatal collisions last year. The Northern Ontario Heritage Fund is contributing $6.1 million to agriculture projects across the Clay Belt, including Mushkegawak, James Bay, and Temiskaming Cochrane. Most of it goes to tile drainage to reduce excess water, thereby extending growing seasons and crop yields. In Iroquois Falls, to announce the funding, Northern Economic Development Minister George Peary said agriculture is a good economic driver for the region.
3: 10 million arable acres of land here in this one great Canadian clay belt. You know, we can feed the world here.
1: Peary counters Donald Trump's claim that the U.S. doesn't need anything from Canada. He says it needs our agriculture products. 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
4: Cloudy and a chance of showers this morning, turning to a mix of sun and cloud later today, high of 8. And you can expect to see things clearing up late in the evening, dropping down to a low of minus 2 tonight. Tomorrow, mix of sun and cloud and a high of 16. While Sunday's looking cloudy with a chance of showers, you're going to feel a high of 23. And to wrap up your long weekend, Monday looking cloudy with a chance of showers and a high of 10. Well, right now in Timmins, it's mostly cloudy and 3 degrees.
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0: Charlie Major, I'm feeling kind of lucky tonight. Country 93.1 and happy Thanksgiving, a long weekend. Yes, it is upon us. It's kicking off. Well, I don't know, right? I like to say like Friday's the kickoff of the weekend, but I guess you could also consider tomorrow to be the kickoff. But regardless, you know, you're going to be starting off today with some cloudy skies, a chance of showers throughout the morning before things do turn into that mix of sun and cloud later today. It'll be a bit chilly out there, just a high of 8. Definitely want to have a sweater and a jacket on today. But things will clear up later tonight, which will make tomorrow looking a bit nicer to kick off your weekend. If you're a Saturday weekend kicker, we'll just... mix of sun and cloud, right? And a high of 16. So Sunday, though, right? Going up to a high of 23 now. If 21 degrees wasn't warm enough now, yeah, calling for a high of 23 and just a 30% chance of showers. So probably we'll see a bit of rain on Sunday, but I don't expect it to be something that's going to last all day. We'll probably get a, you know, bit of showers in the morning or late afternoon, and then that'll sort of wrap it up for the day. So yeah, if there's a day you're looking to head outside and, you know, enjoy some outdoor time, definitely you want to be circling Sunday on the calendar. And then, yes, Thanksgiving Monday, dipping back down to a high of 10, but I hope you get a lot of time this weekend. Spend time with the family, enjoy your Thanksgiving meal, get out, enjoy those fall colors, have a safe, relaxing, and happy Thanksgiving weekend from us to you.
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Morgan Wallen and Bean by Now, Country 93.1. And when it comes to those election signs you see out there, no touchy. No touchy the election signs. More after Dierks Bentley.

0: Dierks Bentley and Gold, Country 93.1. Yes, no touchy the election signs. A reminder from the OPP, Ontario Provincial Police, that those election signs you see around the community are private property. And it does seem confusing, right? Because private property usually isn't so publicly displayed, but when it does come to those election signs, yes, they are considered private property. Tampering with them could get you into trouble. Police say taking down, stealing, moving, or damaging campaign signs without authorization could lead to a criminal or provincial charge. The warning comes as election signs become a pretty familiar sight, right? You see them everywhere, absolutely everywhere this time of year. It's almost hard to, like, actually look at them because it's like, it's way too much information to try to absorb while you're driving past, like, the sign clusters. You know, there's, like, 50 different names out there, it feels like. Anywho, you might not agree with the candidate. You might not agree with the platform, but police say that is no reason to interfere with their sign. So if you are spotted trying to steal or damage a sign, police will... well, they will charge you, and police are encouraging you, if you see it happening, to report it if it's safe to do so. Details like a description of the person or vehicle involved could help with an investigation. But the bottom line, disagree with the message if you want, but leave the signs alone. Right, you can check out the your local OPP detachment if you want to ask more questions or get more details on that.
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1: Good morning, I'm Richard Coffin. Yet another operation involving the Timmins Police Service and the OPPs resulted in arrests and drug-related charges. This time, the accused are two women, a 56-year-old and a 29-year-old, both from the city. The investigation began last month and culminated with a search warrant being executed at a home on Balsam Street North yesterday. Among the items seized by police are quantities of suspected fentanyl, crystal meth, Percocet, and codeine. A photo of the property and a list of charges against the two suspects is on MyTimmonsNow.com. With Municipal Election Day just over 2 weeks away, the OPP wants us to remember that election signs are private property and tampering with them is illegal. Dennis J. Puska has more.
2: Ontario Provincial Police Constable Stephanie Bilek reported that there have been occurrences of theft and mischief of election signs in Smooth Rock Falls. She says that anyone who steals or damages election signs may be arrested and or charged with theft or mischief. She adds that if an election sign happens to be obstructing a view of an intersection along the highway, the owner of the sign may be called in to have its location changed. Dennis J. Puska, Country 93.1 News.
1: Police across Canada are taking part in a national awareness campaign this Thanksgiving long weekend. Operation Impact runs today through Monday, with enforcement efforts focused on impaired, aggressive, and distracted driving, along with seatbelt usage. Police say data from Stats Canada shows 123,000 criminal code traffic offenses last year, including more than 67,000 alcohol and drug impaired driving offenses, while hundreds of collisions causing injuries were impaired related. They also say dangerous driving contributed to 139 fatal collisions last year. The Northern Ontario Heritage Fund is contributing $6.1 million to agriculture projects across the Clay Belt, including Mushkegawak, James Bay, and Temiskaming-Cochrane. Most of it goes to tile drainage to reduce excess water, thereby extending growing seasons and crop yields. In Iroquois Falls, to announce the funding, Northern Economic Development Minister George Peary said agriculture is a good economic driver for the region.
3: 10 million arable acres of land here in this one great Canadian clay belt. You know, we can feed the world here.
1: Peary counters Donald Trump's claim that the U.S. doesn't need anything from Canada. He says it needs our agriculture products. In Country 93.1 Sports, a Thanksgiving long weekend home-and-home matchup for the Timmins Rock. Tonight they host the Hearst Lumberjacks at 7 o'clock at the MAC. Tomorrow night the two teams face off at 7 in Hearst. For these stories and more, go to MyTimmonsNow.com.
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4: Cloudy and a chance of showers this morning, turning to a mix of sun and cloud later today, high of 8. And you can expect to see things clearing up late in the evening, dropping down to a low of minus 2 tonight. Tomorrow, mix of sun and cloud and a high of 16. While Sunday is looking cloudy with a chance of showers, you're going to feel a high of 23. And to wrap up your long weekend, Monday looking cloudy with a chance of showers and a high of 10. Well, right now in Timmins, it's mostly cloudy and 3 degrees.
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1: Josh Ross, Scared of Getting Sober, Country 93.1. Always all the feels, right? Oh, Josh Ross. Well, if Timmins was a costume, if you want to dress up like Timmins for Halloween, I got some pretty ultimate ideas for you. Oh, gee, some of the ones we got on the list today, very Timmins-specific costumes. They're great. We'll get into that after Leanne Womack. It's I Hope You Dance right here, Country 93.1. And, yeah, I hope this Halloween, I hope you dance.

0: I hope you dance, Country 93.1. And if you're wondering, what am I going to dress up as for Halloween? What's my costume going to be? Well, here are some of the ultimate I'm Timmins costume ideas for you, all right? Something truly terrifying, too. The construction season survivor. Easy one to make. Orange safety vest, you grab a hard hat, some dusty boots, make yourself a stop slow sign out of cardboard, okay? Print out a map of Timmins. This is important. You got to have the map of Timmins in your hands, and you have to draw about 47 different detours on it, okay? The number 47 is an important one. And circle absolutely nothing because you have no idea where you're going anymore. And then the finishing touch, right? A cold coffee, and you need a sign that says road work ahead. And if you're hosting a party, you get bonus points if you make people take 3 unnecessary turns just to get to your front door. That would be perfect. Even if you're just doing handing out candy, right? Just set up a bunch of detours in your driveway. And that is an ultimate I'm Timmins costume because you don't need to explain it. Every driver in town already knows the character. You've been stuck behind them all summer. And the scariest part, right? Halloween ends on October 31st. Construction season, who knows, right? Does it ever actually end? I guess that's a different kind of horror story now, isn't it? Regardless, I know Halloween's a few weeks out, but I hope you have a fun one.
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0: Jason Aldean and Don't Tell on Me, Country 93.1. And yeah, the shelves at the Timmins Food Bank, some of them are running pretty low. They had a call to action put out there requesting some help. And even if you can encourage someone else to lend a hand by donating some food to the food bank, they do have some, like a list of their most needed items right now. That includes like cookies, crackers, canned fruit, canned meat, juice boxes, Alphagetti, Hamburger Helper, canned tomatoes, Sidekicks, and breakfast cereal. And just remember, like, every donation makes a difference. It helps support local families in need. Every donation, big or small. They're also looking for some of those holiday favorites, like canned cranberries, stuffing, and so on. Maybe, you know, like mashed potatoes, you know, things that can go along with a turkey dinner for those in need. Donations can also be dropped off at St. Martin de Porres. That is 85 Spruce Street North on Tuesdays and Thursdays between 9 a.m. and 2 p.m. And if you can't make it during those hours, well, the Timmins Food Bank says you can give them a shout, right? Give them a call. You just got to look up their number online, real easy to find it, and they'll make arrangements. So, yeah. Every little tiny bit helps. And again, for those who have made donations or are planning to, thank you, right? Your generosity is supporting a ton of local families and, of course, our local food bank right here in Timmins.
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2: Good morning, I'm Richard Coffin. Yet another operation involving the Timmins Police Service and the OPPs resulted in arrests and drug-related charges. This time, the accused are two women, a 56-year-old and a 29-year-old, both from the city. The investigation began last month and culminated with a search warrant being executed at a home on Balsam Street North yesterday. Among the items seized by police are quantities of suspected fentanyl, crystal meth, Percocet, and codeine. A photo of the property and a list of charges against the two suspects is on MyTimmonsNow.com. With Municipal Election Day just over 2 weeks away, the OPP wants us to remember that election signs are private property and tampering with them is illegal. Dennis J. Puska has more.
3: Ontario Provincial Police Constable Stephanie Bilek reported that there have been occurrences of theft and mischief of election signs in Smooth Rock Falls. She says that anyone who steals or damages election signs may be arrested and or charged with theft or mischief. She adds that if an election sign happens to be obstructing a view of an intersection along the highway, the owner of the sign may be called in to have its location changed. Dennis J. Puska, Country 93.1 News.
2: Police across Canada are taking part in a national awareness campaign this Thanksgiving long weekend. Operation Impact runs today through Monday, with enforcement efforts focused on impaired, aggressive, and distracted driving, along with seatbelt usage. Police say data from Stats Canada shows 123,000 criminal code traffic offenses last year, including more than 67,000 alcohol and drug impaired driving offenses, while hundreds of collisions causing injuries were impaired related. They also say dangerous driving contributed to 139 fatal collisions last year. The Northern Ontario Heritage Fund is contributing $6.1 million to agriculture projects across the Clay Belt, including Mushkegawak, James Bay, and Temiskaming Cochrane. Most of it goes to tile drainage to reduce excess water, thereby extending growing seasons and crop yields. In Iroquois Falls, to announce the funding, Northern Economic Development Minister George Peary said agriculture is a good economic driver for the region.
4: 10 million arable acres of land here in this one great Canadian clay belt. You know, we can feed the world here.
2: Peary counters Donald Trump's claim that the U.S. doesn't need anything from Canada. He says it needs our agriculture products. 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
6: Cloudy and a chance of showers this morning, turning to a mix of sun and cloud later today, high of 8. And you can expect to see things clearing up late in the evening, dropping down to a low of minus 2 tonight. Tomorrow, mix of sun and cloud and a high of 16. While Sunday is looking cloudy with a chance of showers, you're going to feel a high of 23. And to wrap up your long weekend, Monday looking cloudy with a chance of showers and a high of 10. Well, right now in Timmins, it's mostly cloudy and 3 degrees.
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0: Kelsey Ballerini, Hole in the Bottle, Country 93.1. And what's that, Sports Talks? Well, good morning, sports fans. The Timmins Rock are back on home ice tonight after a challenging two-game trip during the NOJHL Showcase.
1: The team, go sports!
0: I feel like I almost ran out of breath there. Ooh. All right, yes, the Rock did come up short in both matchups during the NOJHL Showcase in Sudbury, falling 8-5 to St. Andrews College on Tuesday before dropping an 8-6 decision to the Sioux Thunderbirds on Wednesday. But despite the losses, I will say the Rock showed a lot of offensive firepower, scoring 11 goals across the two games. Now, currently in the NOJHL standing, the Rock currently sit fourth overall with 13 points, remaining in the mix near the top of the league. They'll look back to get into the win column tonight as they welcome the Hearst Lumberjacks to the MAC here. And that puck drop is going down at 7 o'clock as the Rock look to defend home ice and get their momentum rolling once again. And yeah, go Rock, go. I'm predicting a victory tonight. Hoping. A hopeful, wishful prediction.
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if you're looking to dress up as Timmins this Halloween, we got some ultimate I'm Timmins costumes, some ideas here for you. So I got another banger lined up for you. We'll get to that one right after Emerson Drive. She's My Kinda Crazy.

0: She's my kind of crazy. Emerson Drive on Country 93.1. And yes, if Timmons was a costume, we got some great ideas here for you if you're looking to dress up as Timmons for Halloween. And this one, I want you to meet the Gold Rush Ghost. Here's how you make it, all right? You start with a classic white ghost sheet, all right? Then you got to throw on a miner's hard hat with a headlamp. You know, get yourself a plaid shirt, some work boots, maybe a toy pickaxe. Add a little gold-colored glitter and a few fake nuggets of gold there, and you're ready to haunt the neighborhood. You want extra credit, make sure you walk around mumbling the entire time. There's gotta be some gold in this next one. While checking under the couch cushions, you know, look around for like some spare change or whatnot while you're at a party. And why is this the ultimate I'm Timmons costume? Because gold mining is a huge part of the city's story. Timmons grew up around the mining industry, and that connection is woven right into the community's identity. So why not pay tribute to the miners who helped build this town with a Halloween twist? And who knows, after a century of wandering around looking for gold, maybe this ghost will finally strike it rich. Although around here, finding a sale on heating bills might be the real treasure, right? Happy Halloween. I know it's a few weeks out still, but may your candy bag become full, and may you pan for much gold while searching through those couches at those parties you'll be attending.
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1: Good morning, I'm Richard Coffin. Yet another operation involving the Timmins Police Service and the OPPs resulted in arrests and drug-related charges. This time, the accused are two women, a 56-year-old and a 29-year-old, both from the city. The investigation began last month and culminated with a search warrant being executed at a home on Balsam Street North yesterday. Among the items seized by police are quantities of suspected fentanyl, crystal meth, Percocet, and codeine. A photo of the property and a list of charges against the two suspects is on MyTimmonsNow.com. With Municipal Election Day just over 2 weeks away, the OPP wants us to remember that election signs are private property and tampering with them is illegal. Dennis J. Puska has more.
2: Ontario Provincial Police Constable Stephanie Bilek reported that there have been occurrences of theft and mischief of election signs in Smooth Rock Falls. She says that anyone who steals or damages election signs may be arrested and or charged with theft or mischief. She adds that if an election sign happens to be obstructing a view of an intersection along the highway, the owner of the sign may be called in to have its location changed. Dennis J. Puska, Country 93.1 News.
1: Police across Canada are taking part in a national awareness campaign this Thanksgiving long weekend. Operation Impact runs today through Monday, with enforcement efforts focused on impaired, aggressive, and distracted driving, along with seatbelt usage. Police say data from Stats Canada shows 123,000 criminal code traffic offenses last year, including more than 67,000 alcohol and drug-impaired driving offenses, while hundreds of collisions causing injuries were impaired-related. They also say dangerous driving contributed to 139 fatal collisions last year. The Northern Ontario Heritage Fund is contributing $6.1 million to agriculture projects across the Clay Belt, including Mushkegawak, James Bay, and Temiskaming Cochrane. Most of it goes to tile drainage to reduce excess water, thereby extending growing seasons and crop yields. In Iroquois Falls, to announce the funding, Northern Economic Development Minister George Peary said agriculture is a good economic driver for the region.
3: 10 million arable acres of land here in this one great Canadian clay belt. You know, we can feed the world here.
1: Peary counters Donald Trump's claim that the U.S. doesn't need anything from Canada. He says it needs our agriculture products. In Country 93.1 Sports, a Thanksgiving long weekend home-and-home matchup for the Timmins Rock. Tonight they host the Hearst Lumberjacks at 7 o'clock at the MAC. Tomorrow night, the two teams face off at 7 in Hearst. 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
5: Cloudy and a chance of showers this morning, turning to a mix of sun and cloud later today, high of 8. And you can expect to see things clearing up late in the evening, dropping down to a low of minus 2 tonight. Tomorrow, mix of sun and cloud and a high of 16. While Sunday's looking cloudy with a chance of showers, you're going to feel a high of 23. And to wrap up your long weekend, Monday looking cloudy with a chance of showers and a high of 10. Well, right now in Timmins, it's mostly cloudy and 3 degrees.
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Josh Stump, Johnny Walker, back to me, Country 93.1, and let's get into a Timmins Country Music Edition update. Yeah, let's talk country music right after Alan Jackson. It's Summertime Blues, Country 93.1.

0: that drive, what is it, like 5.5 to 6 hours from Timmins to go see him, could be a chance to catch one of Canada's country favorites live. And meanwhile, Ella Langley continues to make waves on country radio. Her hit Loving Life Again held on to the number one spot on the Music Row radio chart for its second week straight. So Ella Langley still making waves and making waves with songs that aren't choosing Texas. Like, she is more than a one-hit wonder, I can tell you that. And finally, Brett Kissel is looking towards a new international opportunity. The Canadian country star recently signed an MPI talent agency, or signed with MPI talent agency for worldwide representation, opening the door to expand touring opportunities at home and abroad. And that right there was your Timmins Canadian country music update.
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0: Jason Blaine, Boy with a Guitar. And hey, maybe that's what you're looking at dressing up for Halloween this year. Maybe you're just going to be a boy with a guitar. Country 93.1. But if you're looking for the ultimate I'm Timmins costume, we've been sharing some ideas this week, and here's another one. I mean, when it comes to Timmins, right, forget vampires, forget werewolves. We've got a bloodsucker right here in Timmins that has been terrorizing us for generations. We're talking about the Timmins Super Mosquito, which, yes, we've had run-ins with these mosquitoes. They really are super mosquitoes. For whatever reason, their bites will last forever. But it's a pretty easy costume, right? You get some black clothes, attach a couple of homemade wings, stick like an antenna onto your head, and fashion yourself a giant mosquito nose. Add a few red bite marks to your arms and carry a can of bug spray. And, well, make sure the bug spray does absolutely nothing, because, honestly, we've tried bug spray here in Timmins, and it didn't really help at all. But if you want to go all out, then you gotta add a sign that says, "I just need a tiny little taste." And then follow your friends around the room, making a high-pitched buzzing noise right beside their ears. You know, just maybe this should be my costume. Why is this the ultimate I'm Timmins costume? Because up here, summer isn't officially over until all the mosquitoes have taken their final blood donation. And, well, here's something I heard once, right? If a mosquito drinks our blood and our DNA to make babies, then technically, aren't those mosquito babies our babies? Yeah, think about that for a minute.
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2: Good morning, I'm Richard Coffin. Yet another operation involving the Timmins Police Service and the OPPs resulted in arrests and drug-related charges. This time, the accused are two women, a 56-year-old and a 29-year-old, both from the city. The investigation began last month and culminated with a search warrant being executed at a home on Balsam Street North yesterday. Among the items seized by police are quantities of suspected fentanyl, crystal meth, Percocet, and codeine. A photo of the property and a list of charges against the two suspects is on MyTimmonsNow.com. With Municipal Election Day just over 2 weeks away, the OPP wants us to remember that election signs are private property and tampering with them is illegal. Dennis J. Puska has more.
3: Ontario Provincial Police Constable Stephanie Bilek reported that there have been occurrences of theft and mischief of election signs in Smooth Rock Falls. She says that anyone who steals or damages election signs may be arrested and or charged with theft or mischief. She adds that if an election sign happens to be obstructing a view of an intersection along the highway, the owner of the sign may be called in to have its location changed. Dennis J. Puska, Country 93.1 News.
2: Police across Canada are taking part in a national awareness campaign this Thanksgiving long weekend. Operation Impact runs today through Monday, with enforcement efforts focused on impaired, aggressive, and distracted driving, along with seatbelt usage. Police say data from Stats Canada shows 123,000 criminal code traffic offenses last year, including more than 67,000 alcohol and drug-impaired driving offenses, while hundreds of collisions causing injuries were impaired-related. They also say dangerous driving contributed to 139 fatal collisions last year. The Northern Ontario Heritage Fund is contributing $6.1 million to agriculture projects across the Clay Belt, including Mushkegawak, James Bay, and Temiskaming-Cochrane. Most of it goes to tile drainage to reduce excess water, thereby extending growing seasons and crop yields. In Iroquois Falls, to announce the funding, Northern Economic Development Minister George Peary said agriculture is a good economic driver for the region.
4: 10 million arable acres of land here in this one great Canadian clay belt. You know, we can feed the world here.
2: Peary counters Donald Trump's claim that the U.S. doesn't need anything from Canada. He says it needs our agriculture products. In Country 93.1 Sports, a Thanksgiving long weekend home-and-home matchup for the Timmins Rock. Tonight they host the Hearst Lumberjacks at 7 o'clock at the MAC. Tomorrow night the two teams face off at 7 in Hearst. For these stories and more, go to MyTimmonsNow.com.
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5: Cloudy and a chance of showers this morning, turning to a mix of sun and cloud later today, high of 8. And you can expect to see things clearing up late in the evening, dropping down to a low of minus 2 tonight. Tomorrow, mix of sun and cloud and a high of 16. While Sunday's looking cloudy with a chance of showers, you're going to feel a high of 23. And to wrap up your long weekend, Monday looking cloudy with a chance of showers and a high of 10. Well, right now in Timmins, it's mostly cloudy and 3 degrees.
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0: Savannah Jade, Kiss My Glass, made and played in Canada.ca, made and played in Canada.com. You could be like Savannah if you're an artist or you're on the rise, you're out there producing music, recording music, out there playing shows. We'll make a profile, upload your single, put links to your other songs, and like Savannah here, you could have a national stage. Country 93.1. And a reminder from the Ontario Provincial Police that those election signs you see around the community are indeed private property. So you can't just look at one and, you know, shout out.
1: Just throw that out.
0: Yeah, no, you can't do that. No touchy, no tampering, no, no, no. If you do, for whatever reason, feel like, oh, these signs are blocking my ability to safely turn left or right in an intersection, then there's a, you can contact the city. You can go to their website. There's a section you can go there. Someone will come out. They will investigate that. And if the signs are deemed in an unsafe place, then they will do the moving, removing, or returning of the sign. But you cannot touch them. The provincial police are reminding you they are private property. And that warning, of course, coming as election signs become a very familiar sight during the campaign season. And if you, you know, you might not agree with a candidate or their platform, but that's no reason to interfere with their sign. So if you are, you know, if you spot a sign being stolen or damaged, police are actually asking you to report it. And if safe to do so, get details like the person and the vehicle involved. So that way they, you know, would have something to go on for an investigation. But bottom line, disagree with the message if you want, okay? That's no problem, but you got to leave the signs alone. And if you want to get more information, then just reach out to our local OPP detachment.
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You know, 99.8% of the greatest love stories actually begin with a donation to a food bank. 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Do not. 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

0: Kelly Green in Think As You Drunk Country 93.1. Yeah, not too shabby, eh? Oh, geez, where was I? The shelves are running a little low at the Timmins Food Bank, and some help is needed. And well, even if you could encourage someone else to lend a hand by donating some food to the food bank, they do have a list out there right now online of some of those most needed items. I've seen this shared on like the Timmins Facebook community page, the Voice of Timmins community page. There's a bunch of community pages here for Timmins, but some of those items include, you know, cookies, crackers, canned fruit, canned meat, juice boxes, Alfagetti, hamburger helper, canned tomatoes, sidekicks, and breakfast cereal. And also looking for like those holiday favorites since we are, you know, diving into the Thanksgiving long weekend, like canned cranberry stuffing, mashed potatoes, things like that. And, you know, every donation does make a difference. And it does help support a local family here in town that is in need. 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That's on Tuesdays and Thursdays between 9 a.m. and 2 p.m. And they do say, if those hours don't work out for you, it's no problem. They ask that you just reach out to the food bank, make other arrangements. And once again, like every little bit, it helps a family here. So many families nowadays rely on food banks to put food on the table. So if you've got a little extra to spare, yeah, it's going to help out. And a big thank you, right? If you've already made some donations, if you're planning on doing some donations to the food bank, thank you so much for your generosity and for that support.
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1: Good morning. I'm Richard Coffin. Yet another operation involving the Timmins Police Service and the OPPs resulted in arrests and drug-related charges. This time, the accused are two women, a 56-year-old and a 29-year-old, both from the city. The investigation began last month and culminated with a search warrant being executed at a home on Balsam Street North yesterday. Among the items seized by police are quantities of suspected fentanyl, crystal meth, Percocet, and codeine. A photo of the property and a list of charges against the two suspects is on MyTimmonsNow.com. With Municipal Election Day just over 2 weeks away, the OPP wants us to remember that election signs are private property and tampering with them is illegal. Dennis J. Puska has more.
2: Ontario Provincial Police Constable Stephanie Bilek reported that there have been occurrences of theft and mischief of election signs in Smooth Rock Falls. She says that anyone who steals or damages election signs may be arrested and or charged with theft or mischief. She adds that if an election sign happens to be obstructing a view of an intersection along the highway, the owner of the sign may be called in to have its location changed. Dennis J. Puska, Country 93.1 News.
1: Police across Canada are taking part in a national awareness campaign this Thanksgiving long weekend. Operation Impact runs today through Monday, with enforcement efforts focused on impaired, aggressive, and distracted driving, along with seatbelt usage. Police say data from Stats Canada shows 123,000 criminal code traffic offenses last year, including more than 67,000 alcohol and drug-impaired driving offenses, while hundreds of collisions causing injuries were impaired-related. They also say dangerous driving contributed to 139 fatal collisions last year. The Northern Ontario Heritage Fund is contributing $6.1 million to agriculture projects across the Clay Belt, including Mushkegawak, James Bay, and Temiskaming Cochrane. Most of it goes to tile drainage to reduce excess water, thereby extending growing seasons and crop yields. In Iroquois Falls, to announce the funding, Northern Economic Development Minister George Peary said agriculture is a good economic driver for the region.
3: 10 million arable acres of land here in this one great Canadian clay belt. You know, we can feed the world here.
1: Peary counters Donald Trump's claim that the U.S. doesn't need anything from Canada. He says it needs our agriculture products. In Country 93.1 Sports, a Thanksgiving long weekend home-and-home matchup for the Timmins Rock. Tonight they host the Hearst Lumberjacks at 7 o'clock at the Mac. Tomorrow night, the two teams face off at 7 in Hearst. 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
6: Cloudy and a chance of showers this morning, turning to a mix of sun and cloud later today, high of 8. And you can expect to see things clearing up late in the evening, dropping down to a low of minus 2 tonight. Tomorrow, mix of sun and cloud and a high of 16. While Sunday's looking cloudy with a chance of showers, you're going to feel a high of 23. And to wrap up your long weekend, Monday looking cloudy with a chance of showers and a high of 10. Well, right now in Timmins, it's mostly cloudy and 3 degrees.
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Country 93. Well, that was Jody Messina and Bye Bye. And, well, what if Timmins itself was a costume? Well, I got another great idea for you right after Tyler Joe Miller.

0: And dressing up as Timmins, and here's another wonderful take on a Timmins-based costume. I really like this one, too. Introducing to you the Timmins Temperature Denier. All right, here's how you pull it off. First, you got to get your biggest winter parka you can find, your thickest winter jacket. All right, you get a huge toque, make sure that's pulled down over the ears. You wrap yourself up with a scarf, right? You get your mittens on, but now here's the important part. You finish the outfit by putting on shorts and flip-flops, all right? Now, you got to carry around a thermometer, but it's got to be broken because you want the thermometer to read a ridiculous temperature in the minuses, like minus 40 or something. And then if someone asks you if you're cold, you just say, nah, yeah, you know, it's beautiful outside. And that's what makes that an ultimate I'm Timmins costume, because we all know that person who refuses to admit it's winter until there's like 3 feet of snow in the driveway. The same person who will go out and warm their car up for 15 to 25 minutes and then tell you the weather's no big deal, right? Oh, that is a classic Timmins individual. So if you really want to sell it, make sure you take a walk outside, take one breath of that October air and say, ah, finally. A little bit of fresh, warm air here in Timmins. So, yeah, the temperature denier. Take that one, put it in your pocket. But at the end of the day, make sure you stay warm or at least pretend you're not freezing.
1: 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Still shiny, though.
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0: Russell Dickerson, God Gave Me a Girl. He's a Rock on the River alum after that performance during the summer, right? Oh, it was incredible. Country 93.1. And yes, if you're in South Porcupine, near the corner of Crawford Street and Julie Street, where that one-way stop is, well, that is soon to be turned into a three-way stop. There's going to be new stop signs added to that area. And after... during the summer when I saw Ontario Street that they created that four-way stop there, it was confusing people. I remember being at that intersection. The car to my right had the right-of-way, but they were scared. They didn't know what was going on. They weren't going forward. Everyone was like waving them through because you don't want to break the right-of-way rule because that's how accidents happen. So I think it is worth reminding you that when it comes to this new three-way stop that's going to be installed at Crawford and Julie, the first vehicle that stops goes first. And if two vehicles stop at the same time, the driver to the left will yield to the one on the right. So the driver to the right of you will have that right of way. Now, there was some push for the change, citing speeding concerns, safety for children, pedestrians, and seniors in that neighborhood. So, yes, that one-way stop is going to be turned into a three-way stop on Crawford and Julie. So, if you're in that area, live in that area, it's part of your regular commute, well, just be prepared for those new stop signs showing up.
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1: Good morning, I'm Richard Coffin. Yet another operation involving the Timmins Police Service and the OPPs resulted in arrests and drug-related charges. This time, the accused are two women, a 56-year-old and a 29-year-old, both from the city. The investigation began last month and culminated with a search warrant being executed at a home on Balsam Street North yesterday. Among the items seized by police are quantities of suspected fentanyl, crystal meth, Percocet, and codeine. A photo of the property and a list of charges against the two suspects is on MyTimmonsNow.com. With Municipal Election Day just over 2 weeks away, the OPP wants us to remember that election signs are private property and tampering with them is illegal. Dennis J. Puska has more.
2: Ontario Provincial Police Constable Stephanie Bilek reported that there have been occurrences of theft and mischief of election signs in Smooth Rock Falls. She says that anyone who steals or damages election signs may be arrested and or charged with theft or mischief. She adds that if an election sign happens to be obstructing a view of an intersection along the highway, the owner of the sign may be called in to have its location changed. Dennis J. Puska, Country 93.1 News.
1: Police across Canada are taking part in a national awareness campaign this Thanksgiving long weekend. Operation Impact runs today through Monday, with enforcement efforts focused on impaired, aggressive, and distracted driving, along with seatbelt usage. Police say data from Stats Canada shows 123,000 criminal code traffic offenses last year, including more than 67,000 alcohol and drug-impaired driving offenses, while hundreds of collisions causing injuries were impaired-related. They also say dangerous driving contributed to 139 fatal collisions last year. The Northern Ontario Heritage Fund is contributing $6.1 million to agriculture projects across the Clay Belt, including Mushkegawak, James Bay, and Temiskaming Cochrane. Most of it goes to tile drainage to reduce excess water, thereby extending growing seasons and crop yields. In Iroquois Falls, to announce the funding, Northern Economic Development Minister George Peary said agriculture is a good economic driver for the region.
3: 10 million arable acres of land here in this one great Canadian clay belt. You know, we can feed the world here.
1: Peary counters Donald Trump's claim that the U.S. doesn't need anything from Canada. He says it needs our agriculture products. In Country 93.1 Sports, a Thanksgiving long weekend home-and-home matchup for the Timmins Rock. Tonight they host the Hearst Lumberjacks at 7 o'clock at the MAC. Tomorrow night, the two teams face off at 7 in Hearst. For these stories and more, go to MyTimmonsNow.com.
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6: Cloudy and a chance of showers this morning, turning to a mix of sun and cloud later today, high of 8. And you can expect to see things clearing up late in the evening, dropping down to a low of minus 2 tonight. Tomorrow, mix of sun and cloud and a high of 16. While Sunday's looking cloudy with a chance of showers, you're going to feel a high of 23. And to wrap up your long weekend, Monday looking cloudy with a chance of showers and a high of 10. Well, right now in Timmins, it's mostly cloudy and 3 degrees.
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0: Jade Eagleson in Midland, coming soon to a honky tonk near you. That was a really fun song. Country 93.1. And yes, let's get into some sports talk because, well, sports fans, good morning. The Timmins Rock are going to be back on home ice tonight after a challenging two-game trip during the NOJHL showcase. Go sports. Yeah, the Rock did come up short in both of those matchups, falling 8-5 to St. Andrews College on Tuesday before dropping an 8-6 decision to the Sioux Thunderbirds on Wednesday. But despite the losses, Timmins, you know, the Rock showed plenty of offense, a lot of firepower. They had 11 goals across those two games. And now in the NOJHL standing, the Rock are currently sitting fourth overall with 13 points, remaining in the mix near the top of the league. And I can bet you they're looking to get a win back tonight. They're trying to get back to that win column as they're welcoming the Hearst Lumberjacks to the MAC here in Timmins. That puck drop going down at 7 o'clock tonight as the Rock definitely look to defend home ice and get their momentum rolling again. And, oh, I got a feeling they're going to just have a wonderful game tonight. All right. All the faith in our Timmins Rock. So go, Rock, go.
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3: 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That's why the WSIB now has 14 healthcare partners right here in Timmins to help people hurt at work. It's another way the WSIB is here to help.
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1: Carly Pearson, Next Girl, Country 93.1. And if Timmins was a costume, maybe you're struggling to come up with a costume idea for this Halloween. Well, let's help you out with another ultimate I'm Timmins costume idea. This one is the Garbage Day Black Bear, which, you know, that was an issue. I didn't even realize what a bear-proof trash can was. I thought they were like electrical boxes. And then till I realized, like, gee, there's a lot of these at the Hersey Lake. They can't need this many electrical boxes. A child had to explain it to me what those were. So anyway, to make it, all you need is some brown furry clothes, bear ears, some big paws, and of course a garbage or recycling bin. And then you add a few pieces of fake trash, a guilty expression, and a sign that says, I'm just here for the snacks. I mean, that's basically why I live my life, right? For the full effect, right, you want to shuffle around the party like you own the place, knock over an imaginary garbage can, and act completely shocked when someone tells you to clean up after yourself. And why is this the ultimate I'm Timmins costume? Because living here in Timmins means you know that wilderness isn't always out in the bush. Sometimes it's right beside your garbage can, checking whether you remember to secure that garbage can. So unlike a regular trick-or-treater, this visitor doesn't care about chocolate bars. No, he's just after the night's leftovers. So maybe if the Garbage Day Black Bear shows up to your house this year, trick-or-treating, you know, maybe instead of a chocolate bar, you just find some of that leftover meatloaf you got in the refrigerator. I'm sure they're going to love it.
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1: Cloudy and a chance of showers this morning, turning to a mix of sun and cloud later today, high of 8. And you can expect to see things clearing up late in the evening, dropping down to a low of minus 2 tonight. Tomorrow, mix of sun and cloud and a high of 16. While Sunday's looking cloudy with a chance of showers, you're going to feel a high of 23. And to wrap up your long weekend, Monday looking cloudy with a chance of showers and a high of 10. Well, right now in Timmins, it's mostly cloudy and 3 degrees.
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0: Jelly Rolling Hands Up Country 93.1. And with that, Shane Button is lock, stock, and barrel. He's coming in. He's going to keep you company till 2 o'clock. I'm making my way down to the Brick. I'm going to be hanging out at the Brick, 108 3rd Avenue, between 11 and 3 p.m. today. They're going to have a pretty big sales event kicking off later this afternoon slash evening at 5 p.m. Their Midnight Madness sale is going on, and that's going to last till 9 p.m. So, yeah, it's going to be a pretty big sale. A lot of great deals going down at the Brick today. So I'm going to be down there doing some live broadcasting between 11 and 3 if you want to come by and say hello and check out some of the deals. It would just be wonderful. But in the meantime, you got Shane Button coming in next. He's going to be here again till 2 o'clock keeping you company. Country 93.1.
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0: latest from Washboard Union called Whiskey Wings, Country 93.1. And this is kind of superseded the country world. It's kind of just overarching everything. It's not even just a pop world thing anymore. But the Backstreet Boys, right? Iconic 90s boy band, had their Vegas tour. They have or Vegas residency. They've announced that in February they're going to have some shows down in Toronto at the Sky Dome, Rogers Center, whatever. And it got so much attention and hype that they went from 4 shows to now having 9 shows and setting the record for the longest number of shows in a row at that place, which was previously held by The Weeknd and Taylor Swift. And I mean, I know it's not country. I get it. And we're a country station, but I think this transcends that at this point, right? 9 shows at a baseball stadium? That's insane, right? And tickets, I don't know what tickets are like. They're ranging quite drastically. You can spend $1,500 on the floor, but I know some people got $70 nosebleeds. So they're vastly different prices. So the question is, how much are you willing to spend on your favorite band? If you were to travel and you found out your favorite band was playing in Toronto and you had to leave from Timmins and you had to drive 9 hours or fly and you had to spend the gas or the airfare and the hotel and food, what's the most you would spend on your favorite band or artist? Doesn't matter what genre. You can call, you can text 705-264-9310.
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0: There's a small chance of good rain today, but up to a high of 8. Tonight, we could hit the negatives again, -2 with a bit of clouds clearing away, though, to a clear sky. Tomorrow, double digits, 16, mix of sun and cloud. And then Thanksgiving Sunday, warm, 23 with a small chance of rain. And then 10 with some rain to end it off on the holiday Monday. From Alabama.

coast to coast, Canada's Got Talent, and we've got the music to prove it. 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

0: Billy Currington and his good directions on Country 93.1. You know, this week, the internet has exploded, and it's transcended all genres of music, with the Backstreet Boys announcing and coming to play in Toronto in February. And nine shows is just crazy. But the question that's come up is, how much is too much to spend on going down for that? Because there's tickets you got to spend, right? Then there's travel costs, there's hotels, there's food. You're probably going to want to buy some sort of merch from the show. So with all that said, how much is too much? Maybe not how much is too much, but what's the most you would spend for your favorite artist? And we got a text message into the Country 93.1 Hospital Foundation 50/50 text line. And Ken said the only amount of money he would spend of any crazy kind would be to go and see Elton John. And he did that. Apparently, this was a number of years ago. Elton John had a show in St. Catharines, and he drove down. It was $500 for one ticket. Him and his wife went, and by the time it was all said and done, it was probably about $2,000 spent between travel and gas and tickets and an Elton John t-shirt and stuff like that and food. That's crazy. That's a lot of money. $2,000, man. Hey, but I mean, if they're your favorite artist and it's an experience you're going to have for a lifetime, I say go for it.
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0: All right, so the original working title for this song was by Matthew Ramsey, one of the writers, and he had come to the group with the title The Stars and the Sand. And when they asked him, well, what does that mean? He said, well, are we written in the stars or written in the sand? You might have recognized the line from the song. Right, so they ended up settling on Written in the Sand as the title instead. But there's a specific line in the song, too, that comes from something else. So the song, I See Those Bubbles Pop Up Like You're Texting, the line came from another song that was written by this group that they started to write but never actually ended up finishing. They just loved the line so much that they found a way to fit it perfectly into Written in the Sand.
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0: There's a small chance of a bit of rain today, but up to a high of 8. Tonight, we could hit the negatives again, -2 with a bit of clouds clearing away, though, to a clear sky. Tomorrow, double digits, 16, mix of sun and cloud. And then Thanksgiving Sunday, warm, 23 with a small chance of rain. And then 10 with some rain to end it off on the holiday Monday.
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0: Joe Nichols. It's Country 93.1 with Yeah. How you doing? So it's up now. You can go and check out all the details on the most recent installment of Driving the North. I don't know why I said it like that. Basically, what Driving the North is a kind of a look at a business, an organization, something that's some group that's going to make an impact or does make an impact on our region. It can be economically, it can be, that's probably the biggest one, to be honest. It's economically, right? Because if they're bringing in people or hiring staff, well, then that's helping the economy. And this month is Lakeshore Gold. They're a subsidiary of Pan American Silver, and they are one of the largest, most important mining operations in the region. And they've got some pretty cool, stuff coming. Like, for example, there's a haul road that's getting put in. It's going to help alleviate some of the big giant trucks from going downtown. That's fantastic. And there's a few other things going on. So right now you can see exactly how it's impacting Timmins and the whole region by going to mytimminsnow.com and clicking on Driving the North.
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0: There's a small chance of good rain today, but up to a high of 8. Tonight, we could hit the negatives again, -2 with a bit of clouds clearing away, though, to a clear sky. Tomorrow, double digits, 16, mix of sun and cloud. And then Thanksgiving Sunday, warm, 23 with a small chance of rain. And then 10 with some rain to end it off on the holiday Monday.
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0: you know, I am going to miss her. It's the Fishin' Song, Brad Paisley, Country 93.1. Hello. A big shout out has to go to the Rubino family. My daughter's school, since the start of the school year, they have not been allowed to play on the playground equipment, right? Like the slides and all that kind of stuff. Because it just wasn't deemed safe. It didn't pass the safety inspection. I just found out today that the reason it didn't pass the safety wasn't because any of the equipment itself was unsafe, but because the sand underneath of it had gotten so compacted and hard that it wasn't safe. If a kid fell off, it would be too hard. It wouldn't be cushioning enough. I didn't even know that was a thing. But apparently that's what one of the teachers told me this morning, because there's a big giant pile of sand outside it that they said was donated by the Rubino family so that they can actually put new sand underneath, and hopefully next week, fingers crossed, that the kids will be able to play on it again. So there you go. Congratulations to the school and to the Rubino family. And if you were, you know, ever wondering, apparently the sand underneath the equipment can cause it to be not safe if it's packed it down too much. Look at that. The more you know.
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2: I'm Bob McIntyre. Erratic behavior and violence in the Timmins District Hospital Emergency Department have led to tighter security. President and CEO Mike Baker says it's reaction to patients saying they're not comfortable in the waiting room and staff members who say, in addition to that, some of them have been assaulted. Baker says security officers are now more visible in the department.
3: They have some other shorter routines that they have to also manage, but their principal position will be in the emergency department from 7 p.m. to 7 a.m.
2: Baker expects the upcoming new larger ER with a bigger waiting room and treatment areas will improve the situation, but that's a few years away. Yet another operation involving the Timmins Police Service and the OPP results in arrests and drug-related charges. This time, the suspects are a 56-year-old woman and a 29-year-old woman, both from the city. The investigation began last month and culminated with the search warrant being executed at a home on Balsam Street North yesterday. Among property police seized are quantities of fentanyl, crystal meth, Percocet, and codeine. A photo of the property and a list of charges against the two suspects is on MyTimmonsNow.com. A new federal investment in home energy retrofits is expected to save some Canadians money and reduce the country's emissions by the equivalent of taking nearly 8.5 million cars off the road for a year. Ottawa is investing $2 billion to deliver 1 million home retrofits. First, Prime Minister Mark Carney announced a new national heat pump rebate to help up to 820,000 households make the switch to more efficient electric heat pumps. They're expected to save an average of $1,400 a year for households heating with oil or electric baseboards. The feds are also working with partners to help apartment building owners retrofit 280,000 units over the next 8 years. In Country 93.1 Sports, a Thanksgiving weekend home-and-home matchup for the Timmins Rock. Tonight, they host the Hearst Lumberjacks at 7 o'clock at the Mac. 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For these stories and more, go to MyTimmonsNow.com.
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6: There's a small chance of good rain today, but up to a high of 8. Tonight, we could hit the negatives again, -2 with a bit of clouds clearing away, though, to a clear sky. Tomorrow, double digits, 16, mix of sun and cloud. And then Thanksgiving Sunday, warm, 23 with a small chance of rain. And then 10 with some rain to end it off on the holiday Monday.
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0: Honey Bay, there's Blake Shelton on Country 93.1. And I don't know how your morning went, but I know a lot of people were scrambling to buy tickets for what's going to be a legendary show in Toronto, the Backstreet Boys. I know they're not country, but I think this transcends a little bit right now because they've set the record for 9 shows in a row. I know, they're doing 9 shows in February at Rogers Centre, a.k.a. the Sky Dome, right? We still call it that. Beating Taylor Swift in the weekend, who previously set the record at 6. So they're blowing it out of the water. A 50% record beating is crazy. And the tickets went on sale this morning to the general public. So if you've been spending all day trying to get them, all morning trying to get them, maybe you got them and you're excited, awesome, congratulations. If you didn't and you're disappointed, I'm so sorry. I know the feeling. It's absolute craziness. But the question becomes, what are you willing to spend for a concert? Because any big show you go to is going to cost you a fortune outside of town because you got to travel to Toronto, right? It's a 9-hour drive, or you got all the flights to worry about, so gas or airfare and hotels and food. And even if you have somewhere to stay, you still got expenses and that stuff to travel to get down there, probably going to buy merch. I mean, even if you get relatively cheap tickets, you're probably looking at, what, like $1,000 minimum, right? So think about that, you know, and then think about Rock on the River, right? And for like $300 or whatever the total comes out to being, a few $100, you can get tickets to 2 shows. You can get the whole weekend pass pretty much, right? And then you buy them out. For like less than half the price of going to a big show in Toronto, you're getting world-class performances right here. So I can't wait to see what happens in 2027 as well for Rock on the River.
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0: Riley Green, Think As You Drunk on Country 93.1. Hello. So this is still like 2 weeks away, but I think it's important to mention. It's up on the community calendar right now at mytimmonsnow.com, so you can get prepared for it. But on October 24th at 11 a.m., goes till 3 p.m., there's a thing called Putt for Polio. The Rotary Club is hosting this fundraiser at the Mini Putt and Batting Cages at Hollinger Park. Yes, they'll still be doing it, right? I know it's getting chilly, but Mini Putt will still be open. And the money is obviously going to be helping out, helping go towards ending polio, right? That's what the fundraiser is for. It's by cash donation to get in. There's going to be a barbecue happening. You can buy hot dogs and stuff. That's going to help as well. There's going to be different challenges going on. It's going to be a lot of fun as well. So you can check that out. October 24th, 11 to 3. It's the Putt for Polio being put on by the Rotary Club.
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3: You ever hear that saying, there's always room for one more? Well, that's easy to say till 14 relatives show up for a Thanksgiving and you've only got seating for six. Hey, it's Dean Tripp live at the Brick, 108 3rd Avenue, where it is midnight all day long here in the showroom for Midnight Madness, which is going on till 9 p.m. tonight, one day only, where they're helping families get ready for holiday hosting with huge savings on sofas and sectionals. 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

0: cloud. And then Thanksgiving Sunday, warm, 23 with a small chance of rain. And then 10 with some rain to end it off on the holiday Monday.
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0: 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And Bobby Wills has an interesting life story.
1: Myths, legends, stories. Buttons, backtracks.
0: So he was born in Edmonton to teenage parents. And when he was a year and a half, he got put up for adoption. And his adoptive parents, they had an adopted sister and stuff. They were biological daughter, and grew up great. But they weren't musical at all. So his interest in music didn't really get curated. He spent time on skateboarding, hockey, things like that. But when he turned 18, he decided he wanted to meet his birth parents. So he actually registered with an adoption registry to hopefully be able to find them. And while waiting, he decided he was going to go backpacking through Australia. This was the late 90s, and he ended up singing, at an open mic night and all this kind of stuff. Huge amount of positive feedback. He did fantastic and thought, you know what? I'm going to start focusing on my music. And he learned how to play guitar while he was over in Australia. Well, when he gets back home after traveling, he finds out his mom had also registered with the adoption agency to find her son. And after he connected with them, and he's now 20 years old, meets his birth parents, finds out he's got 5 siblings, and they're a big musical family. And it all kind of worked out well. And hey, so sometimes music is hereditary and you don't even know it.
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3: So the parents are coming over for Thanksgiving. 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I got the lowdown on Stearns & Foster from one of the sales reps here, basically about how, it's got all these coils in there. 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Because when the parents leave after Thanksgiving, it'd be nice if they complimented the bed instead of talking about the back pain, right? 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

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I'm giving up on love. Love's giving up on me. 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

0: George Kanyon. Somebody wrote Love. I don't know who it was, but somebody did. It's Country 93.1. Hey, how you doing? I want to send a big shout out to the Rubino family because there's a school in town, my daughter's school, where the playground has not been usable. The equipment, as they call it, right? The slides and the monkey bars, all that stuff. Because it was deemed unsafe. It didn't pass a safety inspection at the beginning of the school year. And today, I finally found out why, and that the Rubino family are going to be responsible for helping. Not responsible. They've stepped up to help, I should say. Let's put it that way. Basically, it didn't pass a safety inspection, not because the equipment itself wasn't safe, but because of impact. If a kid fell off, the sand had been compacted so much that it had no give to it. It wasn't cushioning at all, and it didn't pass the cushion test. That's why. They needed more sand, and the Rubino family has stepped up, and now there's a big giant pile of sand outside of it, so they got to get that spread out and put back on. But hopefully that's going to be able to next week get the, or in the next couple of weeks, get the playground up and running again so they can use it. But big shout out to the Rubino family for stepping up and helping get that that sand to the school so that the kids can play on the playground again.
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0: There's a small chance of good rain today, but up to a high of 8. Tonight, we could hit the negatives again, -2 with a bit of clouds clearing away, though, to a clear sky. Tomorrow, double digits, 16, mix of sun and cloud. And then Thanksgiving Sunday, warm, 23 with a small chance of rain. And then 10 with some rain to end it off on the holiday Monday.
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0: 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Hello. Hey, so Driving the North this month is focusing on what kind of impact does Lakeshore Gold, a subsidiary of Pan American Silver, have on our economy? Well, turns out a lot. They got a bunch going on. So, for example, just in the next little while, they're building like kind of this bypass road, like a haul road, so that trucks will not have to go through the downtown core of Timmins here. And I mean, that's going to like eliminate 80 to 100 trucks somewhere in that ballpark a day from going. That's insane. It's going to help alleviate traffic. It's going to do less damage to the roads. It's wonderful. There's going to need to be construction jobs, so there's temporary jobs being brought in, that kind of thing. But the other one, and this is a bigger economic impact, is they're actually going to be expanding one of their mines, digging down deeper, like drastically deeper, which is going to require more part-time jobs, more temporary jobs for the construction, more permanent jobs, because now they need more people to mine more gold. And so it's just that economic boom continuing right there. It's fantastic. And it's going to extend the life of the mine to like the 2040s. It's crazy. It's just fantastic. And you can learn all about this and how they're impacting our community over at mytimmonsnow.com in the Driving the North section.
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0: There's a small chance of good rain today, but up to a high of 8. Tonight, we could hit the negatives again, -2 with a bit of clouds clearing away, though, to a clear sky. Tomorrow, double digits, 16, mix of sun and cloud. And then Thanksgiving Sunday, warm, 23 with a small chance of rain. And then 10 with some rain to end it off on the holiday Monday.
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0: Zach McPhee. The Way I Know You Now, Country 93.1. Happy Friday. I'm Carly Kincaid. We've made it through another full work week. I know sometimes it's hard, right? But we're going into the long weekend, so we get the extra day off. And then a short work week next week, so no complaints from me. And not too bad weather-wise this weekend. However, if you're making Monday plans, keep in mind that we may get some showers. Actually, pretty good chance we'll get some showers. And a high of only 6.
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5: Clearing late this evening, the low minus 2. Becoming cloudy tomorrow afternoon, the high 16 degrees. Clear overnight Saturday, the low 11. Sunny and 23 on Sunday.
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0: I Want to Meet Your Mama, James Barker Band, Country 93.1. Well, if you're ever in the grocery store or the liquor store or whatever, and you're looking at all the options, there are so many variations of different drinks. And sometimes you have a basic beverage and all of a sudden there are different flavors and colors and packaging. I mean, sometimes there's a lot to take in. Well, PepsiCo is getting us ready for next summer. So they will be launching 7-Up Miami Vice. So it's inspired by the frozen cocktail. It blends the signature lemon-lime flavor along with sweet notes of strawberry daiquiri, the tropical taste of a pineapple and coconut-packed pina colada. I mean, this sounds delicious, but the fact that they're calling it Miami Vice, the first thing that came to my mind was the TV show and the movie. And I don't know that they're even involved.
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0: Jordan Davis, Turn This Truck Around, Country 93.1. Well, Halloween falls on a Saturday this year, which is kind of fun. But if the day before, so Friday, October 30th, you'd be interested in giving out candy to local kids and daycare centers for Halloween, the Downtown Timmins BIA is looking for you. So just reach out to them by the 26th to get your business on the list, and they'll even provide you with a treat or treaters welcome PDF poster to hang on your door or window. So you really don't have to do much except get the candy and hand out the candy.
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2: Clearing late this evening, the low minus 2. Becoming cloudy tomorrow afternoon, the high 16 degrees. Clear overnight Saturday, the low 11. Sunny and 23 on Sunday.
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0: Jason Aldean, we back. Country 93.1. I'm Carly Kincaid. The Friday before the long weekend, I think you could safely leave work now. But do keep in mind that on Monday, if you were going to do certain things, because things will be closed, you may not be able to. So maybe some of those things should happen today. Maybe some will need to wait until Tuesday. Service Timmins and the Provincial Offences Centre will be closed on Monday. Residential waste and recycling collection that falls on Monday will happen on Tuesday. The Timmins Museum closed. The Archie Dillon Sportsplex pool closed. 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
11: Clearing late this evening, the low minus 2, becoming cloudy tomorrow afternoon, the high 16 degrees. Clear overnight Saturday, the low 11, sunny and 23 on Sunday.
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0: Luke Bryan, Country 93.1. If you've got kids, you had to name them when they were born, right? And that can be difficult. It can be a daunting task. Well, apparently there are some baby name trends that we should be watching out for in the next year or so, like name maxing. So this is when you blend two names together, like combining Maeve and Avery into Mavery. The Odyssey names, we can expect Ajax and Calypso and even Homer. How about 1890s nicknames like Ernie and Archie and Ozzy? I'm not going to lie, I kind of like Ernie and Archie and Ozzy.
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0: Club of Timmins Porcupine hosting Putt for Polio Saturday, October 24th from 11 until 3 at the Mini Putt and Batting Cages in Hollinger Park. So this is in celebration of World Polio Day while supporting the Rotary's global effort to eradicate polio. 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
7: Clearing late this evening, the low minus 2. Becoming cloudy tomorrow afternoon, the high 16 degrees. Clear overnight Saturday, the low 11. Sunny and 23 on Sunday.
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1: I'm Bob McIntyre. Erratic behavior and violence in the Timmins and District Hospital Emergency Department have led to tighter security. President and CEO Mike Baker says it's reaction to patients saying they're not comfortable in the waiting room and staff members who say, in addition to that, some of them have been assaulted. Baker says security officers are now more visible in the department.
2: They have some other shorter routines that they have to also manage, but their principal position will be in the emergency department from 7 p.m. to 7 a.m.
1: Baker expects the upcoming new larger ER with a bigger waiting room and treatment areas will improve the situation, but that's a few years away. In what's described as an unprecedented regional effort, Northern Ontario communities are joining forces to create 609 new affordable homes. The Northern Ontario Service Deliverers Association says its members have pooled resources to create the first phase of a new housing pipeline. Early work has been done on projects in 10 communities, including Timmins and Iroquois Falls. Sites are being prepared and designs completed, with other pre-construction activities being finalized. They'll need to be approved by the local social service administration boards, and funding needs to be confirmed before shovels hit the ground. NASDA says it's working with other governments to ensure the homes are built. The hope is to have them construction ready for next year. A planned second phase of the pipeline would also include about 600 new homes in additional communities. Yet another operation involving the Timmins Police Service and the OPP results in arrests and drug-related charges. This time, the suspects are a 56-year-old woman and a 29-year-old woman, both from the city. The investigation began last month and culminated with the search warrant being executed at a home on Balsam Street North yesterday. Among property police seized are quantities of fentanyl, crystal meth, Percocet, and codeine. A photo of the property and a list of charges against the two suspects is on our website. In Country 93.1 Sports, a Thanksgiving weekend home-and-home matchup for the Timmins Rock. Tonight, they host the Hearst Lumberjacks at 7 o'clock at the MAC. 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
1: Clearing late this evening, the low minus 2. Becoming cloudy tomorrow afternoon, the high 16 degrees. Clear overnight Saturday, the low 11. Sunny and 23 on Sunday.

0: Don't Ruin Flowers. Country 93.1 as we head into the long weekend. You have big plans. So we're going to my sister-in-law's for our big supper tomorrow, but it's not even at supper. It's not at lunch. It's not at supper. It's at 3 o'clock in the afternoon, but we're doing that and the food will be delicious. And then my parents are coming on Sunday and they're going to stay longer than they usually do. Usually it's a couple of nights at most, but they're staying for the better part of next week. So I'm going to have to entertain them. So we will see how that goes.
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0: love Reba, Country 93.1. Are you somebody that will jump on trends that you see online, especially when it comes to food? So if I see a recipe that I like, I may make it or a variation of it. But there's a trend floating around now and people swear by it, even though it sounds weird. You boil water and salt, toss a whole zucchini into the water, you boil it like crazy, let it cool, add olive oil and salt flakes, and then you eat it whole. End to end. This sounds very, very mushy. Now, some people will dress it with red wine vinegar, minced garlic, or chili flakes. Others say that's overkill. Around here, it's a family
1: tradition. It's a long, long line of husbands, kids, pets. Family's important to her, too. The Carly Kincaid Show.
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9: Clearing late this evening, the low minus 2. Becoming cloudy tomorrow afternoon, the high 16 degrees. Clear overnight Saturday, the low 11. Sunny and 23 on Sunday.
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0: usually watch American Idol when it's new, when it's just come out, but I see all the performances later when I'm scrolling through on my phone. And I had one pop up this morning from Carrie Underwood and Billy Idol. They did Rebel Yell in the spring, and it was fantastic. Fantastic. I'm Carly Kincaid. If you've got littles and you want to get them into the Halloween spirit, how about The Nightmare Before Christmas at Imagine Cinemas Timmins on Halloween morning? It all starts at 10:45 with kids only trivia, and then the movie will follow so your kids can go in costume. And it's just a really great way to spend Halloween.
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1: I'm Bob McIntyre. Erratic behavior and violence in the Timmonson District Hospital Emergency Department have led to tighter security. President and CEO Mike Baker says it's reaction to patients saying they're not comfortable in the waiting room and staff members who say, in addition to that, some of them have been assaulted. Baker says security officers are now more visible in the department.
2: They have some other shorter routines that they have to also manage, but their principal position will be in the emergency department from 7 p.m. to 7 a.m.
1: Baker expects the upcoming new larger ER with a bigger waiting room and treatment areas will improve the situation, but that's a few years away. In what's described as an unprecedented regional effort, Northern Ontario communities are joining forces to create 609 new affordable homes. The Northern Ontario Service Deliverers Association says its members have pooled resources to create the first phase of a new housing pipeline. Early work has been done on projects in 10 communities, including Timmins and Iroquois Falls. Sites are being prepared and designs completed, with other pre-construction activities being finalized. They'll need to be approved by the local social service administration boards, and funding needs to be confirmed before shovels hit the ground. NASDA says it's working with other governments to ensure the homes are built. The hope is to have them construction ready for next year. A planned second phase of the pipeline would also include about 600 new homes in additional communities. Yet another operation involving the Timmins Police Service and the OPP results in arrests and drug-related charges. This time, the suspects are a 56-year-old woman and a 29-year-old woman, both from the city. The investigation began last month and culminated with a search warrant being executed at a home on Balsam Street North yesterday. Among property police seized are quantities of fentanyl, crystal meth, Percocet, and codeine. A photo of the property and a list of charges against the two suspects is on our website. In Country 93.1 Sports, a Thanksgiving weekend home-and-home matchup for the Timmins Rock. Tonight, they host the Hearst Lumberjacks at 7 o'clock at the MAC. 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
1: Clearing late this evening, the low minus 2. Becoming cloudy tomorrow afternoon, the high 16 degrees. Clear overnight Saturday, the low 11. Sunny and 23 on Sunday.
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0: 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I'm Carly Kincaid, wrapping up our Friday, heading into the weekend. And not just any weekend, but the Thanksgiving long weekend. So there will be a lot of food. Now, if you're looking a little bit ahead and you're thinking about Halloween, this sounds pretty awesome. Timmins Symphony presents Halloween Favorites. It's the first time they've done this at a Cole Secondaire Catholique Thériault. So on Halloween night, starts at 8 o'clock. If you want more details, we have the link at mytimmonsnow.com.
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0: talk a lot about words. Words that we don't know. We don't know how to use them. We will never use them. But how about that in reverse? Because there are a lot of very common things that we didn't even know had names, let alone use them. So if I said Octothorpe, would you know what that meant? Well, Octothorpe is the real name for the hashtag symbol. So it's not hashtag or number sign or pound sign. It's Octothorpe. How about Rosetta? Those are the creases along the inside of your wrist. And lunula, that's the pale half moon at the base of your nail. I mean, you learn something new every day.
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11: Clearing late this evening, the low minus 2. Becoming cloudy tomorrow afternoon, the high 16 degrees. Clear overnight Saturday, the low 11. Sunny and 23 on Sunday.
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0: Don't forget that tomorrow it's the final Mountjoy Farmers Market of the season at Pavilion Park from 9 until noon. So swing by and get all that great stuff for Thanksgiving. I'm Carly Kincaid. That's it. That's all for me. I'm out. Thank you for being here. We'll do it all over again next week. I look forward to that. I hope you have a fun and safe long weekend. Sam Hunt is next.
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0: 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That's why the WSIB now has 14 healthcare partners right here in Timmins to help people hurt at work. 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
1: I'm Bob McIntyre. Erratic behavior and violence in the Timmins and District Hospital Emergency Department have led to tighter security. President and CEO Mike Baker says it's reaction to patients saying they're not comfortable in the waiting room and staff members who say, in addition to that, some of them have been assaulted. Baker says security officers are now more visible in the department.
2: They have some other shorter routines that they have to also manage, but their principal position will be in the emergency department from 7 p.m. to 7 a.m.
1: Baker expects the upcoming new larger ER with a bigger waiting room and treatment areas will improve the situation, but that's a few years away. In what's described as an unprecedented regional effort, Northern Ontario communities are joining forces to create 609 new affordable homes. The Northern Ontario Service Deliverers Association says its members have pooled resources to create the first phase of a new housing pipeline. Early work has been done on projects in 10 communities, including Timmins and Iroquois Falls. Sites are being prepared and designs completed, with other pre-construction activities being finalized. They'll need to be approved by the local social service administration boards, and funding needs to be confirmed before shovels hit the ground. NASDA says it's working with other governments to ensure the homes are built. The hope is to have them construction ready for next year. A planned second phase of the pipeline would also include about 600 new homes in additional communities. Yet another operation involving the Timmins Police Service and the OPP results in arrests and drug-related charges. This time, the suspects are a 56-year-old woman and a 29-year-old woman, both from the city. The investigation began last month and culminated with a search warrant being executed at a home on Balsam Street North yesterday. Among property police seized are quantities of fentanyl, crystal meth, Percocet, and codeine. A photo of the property and a list of charges against the two suspects is on our website. In Country 93.1 Sports, a Thanksgiving weekend home-and-home matchup for the Timmins Rock. 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
1: Clearing late this evening, the low minus 2. Becoming cloudy tomorrow afternoon, the high 16 degrees. Clear overnight Saturday, the low 11. Sunny and 23 on Sunday.
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6: Clearing late this evening, the low minus 2. Becoming cloudy tomorrow afternoon, the high 16 degrees. Clear overnight Saturday, the low 11. Sunny and 23 on Sunday.
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1: 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And just in time for fall, some of Casey's classics are back. Warm up with beef and broccoli stir fry or the ever popular cashew chicken stir fry. Hot, hearty, and full of flavor. New favorites, returning classics. 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
3: Snow, rain, midnight, who cares? 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
1: 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The road to recovery should not include Highway 101. That's why the WSIB now has 14 healthcare partners right here in Timmins to help people hurt at work. It's another way the WSIB is here to help.
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5: Clearing late this evening, the low minus 2. Becoming cloudy tomorrow afternoon, the high 16 degrees. Clear overnight Saturday, the low 11. Sunny and 23 on Sunday.
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3: Clearing late this evening, the low minus 2. Becoming cloudy tomorrow afternoon, the high 16 degrees. Clear overnight Saturday, the low 11. Sunny and 23 on Sunday.
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